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Radio 1. We are the future living today. From Monday to Saturday, mix to mix by DJ Eldo. The story of dance music.

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Think Radio 1. On air with Oliver Heldens on Radio 1. Welcome to Heldens.

What's up, lovely people? It's Oliver Helms here, and welcome back to Healthy Radio. Thank you for tuning in with me today. I hope you have been holding up all good this week. I've got a big new episode for you. Okay, turn it up loud and let's go.

0: I'm loving these new tunes. I hope you did as well. But that's a wrap for this week's show. Thank you for listening. I hope you all enjoyed the new music. Let me know what you thought of the music this week. Just drop your comments on the usual uploads or hit me up on my socials at Oliver Heldens. Alright, I'll see you all again next week for another great episode. Ciao, adios, see you later.
1: Radio 1, the station you love. Let's go. Welcome to V Sessions Radio Show.